műsor mai rezidense DJ Bóli. When I was on the road doing shows getting ends, she was in my Benz getting snippy with her friends. And even when she crashed my whip, I didn't flip. My man Slick Nick said, smooth, you're starting to slip.

in sight, fundamental movement. So when it's black, this insomniac, take an original tack, keep the beast in my nature under ceaseless attack. I get no sleep, I can't get no sleep.